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Podcast 5. We kick it off with Aaron Tippin, and it's Friday. It's the Friday Songs legendary KRTY, $6.50 for gas, high property taxes, all those things that come with living in the most beautiful place on earth, a perfect June weekend in store here. Yay for us. Makes it all worthwhile. ETC now, Earl Thomas Conley, finally Friday tradition here at the KRTY.

She put her hand on her hip and pointed a finger at me and said, "Hey, boy, play something country." Well, I do it each and every Monday through Friday, 2 to 7, right here, legendary KRTY. It's Friday, Friday night, Zach John King, a perfect song for Friday at 5. Get to drinking.

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0: Eric Paisley wrote that song, Lady A cut it, and it never really went anywhere, and Eric Paisley said, I'm going to cut it my own way, and he had a big old number one with it as an artist. It's perfect for the Friday songs. Friday nights, it's called Eric Paisley. Up next, a long tradition of about 3 months on the KRTY.com. It's the Party Trilogy. David Lee Murphy, Sam Hunt, Lee Bryce, right after this.
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0: Red Solo cup, you're more than just plastic. 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

Don't we, Morgan Wallen? Don't we hope we keep our piano intact this weekend in our shows? Now, the latest from Tyler Hubbard. Amidst all the FGL rumors, this is called Land.

Mitchell Tenpenny and Speed of Light. I was telling this story the other day. One of the best artist relationships that I've spent a lot of time with Brad Paisley over the years. It all kind of started back at Shoreline when he was opening. Think about that. He was opening for Rascal Flatts. Asked me if I would come on the bus and listen to a song and see if I thought it was going to work on country radio. It was this one. Our flashback feature of the hour, Whiskey Lullaby. When I heard it for the first time on Brad Paisley's bus and Alison Krauss came in the second version, I looked at him and I went, yes, yes, sir, it will.

0: Looks like an hour of collaborations to me. We had Brad Paisley and Alison Krauss. We had Ernest and Lainey Wilson. And right next up, we have Kane Brown and his lovely wife, Caitlin, with their big ol' number one song.
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2: Hello, California from Nashville. Do you know this song? You make me smile like the sun. Fall out of bed. What about

0: Dog. My name's JT. I co-wrote all those songs. I'll tell you the stories behind the songs at the KRTY Wine and Song Series in June. I'll be joined by the Warren Brothers. They wrote Red Solo Cup. They've had more hits than a vape pen at a Morgan Wallen concert. Also, Travis Denning will be there. Huge hit for Cody Johnson and more. Can't wait to be at the winery somewhere with you. Laughing loud on the carnival ride. Yeah, driving around Saturday night. You made fun of me. Singing my song had KRTY turned on. Yeah, baby. Get tickets. They're going fast.
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being the best songwriters ever. Well, Ashley McBride, I was reminded of one that Ashley McBride did in August of 2018. Longly regarded as the best ever. That is What If We Don't. This is the latest Kenny Chesney. It's Friday. It's the weekend. Let's all carry on.

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3: The legendary

Chris Jansen sent me that song as a demo, and he said, what do you think of this? And I said, I think it's going to be a smash. I'm going to start playing. And he goes, no, wait a minute. I think I'm going to sign a label deal, but you'll be the first person I call when I sign that deal. And he did, and we did. Buy me a boat. Maybe you're going to buy a boat this weekend. It's summer. It's June. Thanks for joining me. You guys are amazing. You bless us with your presence each and every day. We appreciate it more than you will ever, ever know here at the legendary KRTY. 4 years of being streaming only, and you are still here. Thank you. Spend some time this weekend telling your friends and family how easy it is to stream the best mix on the stream. KRTY.com, Nate for the weekend. Have a great one, everybody.

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1: 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How you doing? I'm Indiana Al. Check it in. It's a Friday. Friday night. We made it to the weekend. It is here. You know, the weather's been great. We're having a good time on a Friday night. Justin Moore, You Look Like I Need a Drink on KRTY.com.

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Ella Langley and Be Her on KRTY.com. How you doing? I'm Indiana Al Ride. Here, going to keep it going. Thomas Rhett, along with Jordan Davis, Ain't a Bad Life.

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I'm Indiana Al. Coming up, we have the Hot 9 at 9. The big countdown is coming up. Now, the way that works is that you get to pick the songs in the countdown by voting. 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

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I'm Indiana Al. It's so good to have Rodney Atkins putting out new music. He has a brand new song right here, The Years Are Short.

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0: All right, no excuses now. You got us wherever you go. Around the city, around the valley, around the state, around the country, around the world.
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0: Then take control. Vote for your 9 at 9. Hey, it's your 9 at 9. We're just the facilitator. KRTY.

0: You got your requests in, and we count them down. Starting now, it's the Hot 9 at 9.
1: Yes, sir!
2: Okay, here we go. It is time for the Hot 9 at 9. The 9 hottest songs on KRTY is the big countdown. Are you ready for this? Let's do it. Let's get it going. Gonna kick it off right now with song number 9. Are you ready? All right. Yeah, you are. Let's get it going. You're ready. Let's do it. Song number 9 tonight goes to Brandon Lake along with Cody Johnson, When a Cowboy Prays. It is song number 9 on the Hot 9 at 9.

That's number eight right there. Song number eight, John Morgan, Kid and Myself. As we count them down, it's a hot 99. We are down to number seven. Song number seven is Luke Combs and Be By You.

Number five right there, Jordan Davis, and Turn This Truck Around. As we count them down, it's a hot 99, and that brings us to number four. Song number four, Riley Green, Change My Mind.

Number two goes to Cody Johnson and The Fall. That is song number two right there as we count them down. It's a hot 9 and 9. And that brings us to the number one song. The number one song tonight goes to... Tonight it is Ella Langley, Be Her. It's number one on the hot 9 at 9 on KRTY.com.

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1: 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We've been doing the KRTY Songwriters from the beginning. 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
1: What's up, y'all? It's Travis Denny here, and I'm so pumped to be back June 18th and 19th at Cordovale Winery with JT Harding and the Warren Brothers. Anybody who's been to these rounds that Nate puts on knows how special they are. This is my third time doing it now, and I just can't wait to be back. It's going to be an absolute blast. June 18th and 19th, we will see you out there in California for some country music.
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1: 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This is

My name's Adam. 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
2: 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Do you know this song? 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What about

0: Pod. My name's JT. I co-wrote all those songs. I'll tell you the stories behind the songs at the KRTY Wine and Song Series in June. I'll be joined by the Warren Brothers. They wrote Red Solo Cup. They've had more hits than a vape pen at a Morgan Wallen concert. Also, Travis Denning will be there. Huge hit for Cody Johnson and more. Can't wait to be at the winery somewhere with you. Laughing loud on the carnival ride, yeah. Driving around Saturday night, you made fun of me. Singing my song, had KRTY turned on, yeah, baby. Get tickets, they're going fast.
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1: 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Love these guys. 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